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1: Your latest Big Dog Metro News AccuWeather forecast calling for clear skies, comfortable temps tonight going down to 62. For tomorrow, your Wednesday clouds and sunshine, maybe a couple of thunder bangers coming on in with a high of 83. And then on Thursday, clouds with showers and a high only in the upper

night long, we throw the country party from the doghouse, the Big Dog, 99.5 WJLS, where there's George Burge and Luke Bryan. I threw

Making her way towards the hump day. You've got it on the Big Dog, 99.5 WJLS, Mikey V After Dark, Zach John King, Get to Drinkin'.

whiskey drink. I know it's been a while. Gotta talk to you, gotta catch you up on the hill I'm in right now. Yeah, whiskey drink. Now you won't believe the things I said, the way she left, the way the leaving all went down.

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4: Your latest Big Dog Metro News AccuWeather forecast calling for clear skies, comfortable temps tonight going down to 62. For tomorrow, your Wednesday clouds and sunshine, maybe a couple of thunder bangers coming on in with a high of 83. And then on Thursday, clouds with showers and a high only in the upper 60.

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It's an after-hours party beyond compare. 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

0: storm today, but it's going to get cooler after today. And we'll get into detail on that through the Memorial Day holiday weekend coming up with Big Dog Metro News AccuWeather here. Currently, 62 the temperature right now. And happy birthday if you're celebrating today. It's May the 20th, 2026. And if you're having a birthday, you're celebrating it with none other than country singer John Party, 41 today. And Busta Rhymes, the rapper, is 54 today. Give me some more. Tony Stewart, Double Nickels, 55, NASCAR superstar. Also, actor Timothy Olyphant, 58 today. The underrated actor played Drew Barrymore's husband on the Netflix horror comedy Santa Clarita Diet. And Bronson Pinchot, the actor, 67, eternally known as Balky on Perfect Strangers. I hated that show. Awful. And Jane Wiedlin from the Go-Go's, 68 today. Oh, yeah. Cher is 80 years old today. Happy birthday to Cher. And happy birthday locally and regionally to George Canterbury. Crab Orchard, birthday greetings to George. Birthday shout-out today. And also birthday shout-out to Kent Lawson from Bradley. Ann Mitchell from Shady Springs celebrating her birthday. Also a birthday shout out to Cecil Evans from Princeton and Brenda Havens from Tansville, Virginia, all celebrating birthdays today on this 20th day of May. 7:21 now, 21 minutes after 7 with the Big Dog Morning Show. 99.5 WJLS and WJLS.com.
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4: 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Another summertime preview today, weather-wise. Mostly sunny skies, daytime highs 83. Isolated shower or thunderstorm possible, but outside of that, looking good for today. Then for tonight, we're looking at overcast skies and some rain kicking in definitely for tonight. So we're looking at some scattered showers and overnight lows tonight, 62. Thursday, cloudy with some additional rain. Rainfall heavy at times tomorrow, so count on a rainy day for Thursday. Highs will be cooler, 67 for tomorrow. Then for Friday, cloudy skies and daytime highs only reaching 62 for Friday's weather. Then the Memorial Day weekend weather. We're looking at cloudy skies Saturday, scattered showers and thunderstorms, high 67. Sunday, cloudy with scattered afternoon showers and thunderstorms, high 76. And then for Memorial Day Monday, we're looking at clouds and sunshine with some rain. And those highs about 72. Right out 62. I got a

0: 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It's Kane Brown. It's Jeffrey Joe. Big Dog Morning Show. 7:35. Mostly sunny today. High 83. Might see an isolated shower or thunderstorm. Right now at 63. 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Time for the brain strain. With Chick-fil-A this morning and your Big Dog brain strain question as we get right into it. You know, it's not like it used to be. You know, 9 out of 10 kids used to do this growing up. Outdoor activity for the most part. Now it's just 1 in 3. What is it? Just a simple childhood activity. A lot of fun outside. 9 out of 10 kids used to do this. Now it's just like 1 in 3. Or maybe 3 in 10. 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First correct caller wins Chick-fil-A gift card this morning. 99.5 WJLS. 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Once again, 9 out of 10 kids used to do this. Now it's just 1 out of 3. What is it? Or 3 in 10. 800-995-WJLS. 253-WJLS. 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
5: Metro News AccuWeather, mostly sunny today. High 83 with an isolated shower or thunderstorm. Then for tonight, overcast with scattered showers overnight. Those lows will be around 62 with that rain. And for Thursday, cooler. Looking at cloudy skies and rain, and some of that rainfall heavy at times for tomorrow. I guess count on a rainy day for Thursday. 67 for the high tomorrow. As it cools down. And then cloudy skies Friday, high 62. Saturday, cloudy with some additional scattered showers and thunderstorms, high in the mid to upper 60s. Sunday, cloudy. Scattered afternoon showers and thunderstorms, Sunday, high 76. And Memorial Day, Monday, overcast, scattered showers, high 72. So a cooler weekend. And some rain for this weekend here and there. 65 now at the Big Dog.

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1: 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Riley Green, Ella Langley, number one smash, Don't Mind If I Do. It's Jeffrey Joe, Big Dog Morning Show. Good morning. It's 8:36, 24 until 9. As we look at sunshine today, high 83, might see an isolated shower or thunderstorm. Right now, holding steady with

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0: 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It's 8:45, 15 till 9, sunshine today, high 83, isolated shower or thunderstorm. Right now it's 69 at the Big Dog.
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0: 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It's Brunette and it's on The Big Dog.
1: Lord knows I got a time, and there's a few in here tonight. Well, I learned my lesson too many times. Blows like you put me through hell and I.

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0: the Big Dog 99.5 WJLS. Felicity and Lynn with a little bit of Parker McCollum on your Wednesday morning. That was What Kind of Man. Congratulations going out to Candace Carter from the billing department at Jan Care Ambulance in Beckley. 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
0: 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Some sunshine today, turning cloudy with some afternoon showers, a high of about 84. Tonight, cloudy with some showers and thunderstorms, a low in the low 60s, and a few morning showers tomorrow with a high in the low 70s.

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but the flow we were feeling was real. Neither one of us looking for three little words, unless those three words were do not disturb. Checkout was supposed to be noon, but we slept until three.

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Here's Beautiful Things. 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

0: Big Dog 99.5 WJLS, Felicity Lynn with Thomas Rhett and Jordan Davis. All Request Lunch Break is coming up for you here at 12 o'clock, so get ready to put them requests in right here on the Big Dog.
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the USA. 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
1: 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That's my story. Now, Morgan Wallen on the Art Request Lunch Break. He's with Post Malone. It's on the Big Dog.
2: I'm a redneck, 'cause I drink beer and I dip skull. 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
2: Metro News AccuWeather. Some sunshine today, turning cloudy with some afternoon showers, a high of about 84. Tonight, cloudy with some showers and thunderstorms, a low in the low 60s, and a few morning showers tomorrow with a high in the low 70s.

0: 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I've got Megan Maroney on the way for you, as well as a little bit of Parmalee. They're right here on the Big Dog.
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1: Wouldn't trade this Tyler for a stone cold $1 million. 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
1: Prettiest girl I've ever seen. 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

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I'm going to draw a winner after 5 o'clock with the Big Dog, 99.5 WJLS. Here's Jason out, Dean.

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2: Metro News AccuWeather, showers and thunderstorms this evening into tonight, low 61. Tomorrow, a couple of showers in the morning, otherwise cloudy and cooler, high 67. And then Friday, cloudy with some showers and thunderstorms, high 63.

0: 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All things country music news happened on this date. First, some Tucker Wetmore, Brunette, and the Big Dog, 99.5 WJLS.
1: Lord knows I got a time, and there's a few in here tonight. Well, I've learned my lesson too many times. Blows like you put me

Nate Smith on the Big Dog 99.5 WJLS. Right now, Megan Maroney. Love this song. It's called Beautiful Things. It's number one for country. 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

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We'll talk about it after some John Party. 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
2: 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Hey, y'all, this is Ella Langley.

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2: 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Showers and thunderstorms this evening into tonight, low 61. Tomorrow, a couple of showers in the morning, otherwise cloudy and cooler, high 67. Friday, showers and thunderstorms, high 63.

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WJLS. Jerry Farley with you. I'm going to get out of here. I'll take care of Metro News AccuWeather before I leave. Mikey V coming in after 7. Yeah. Take you all the way through the midnight hours. Keep that country rocking for you like this. Jason Aldean, Don't Tell Of Me. 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
3: Your Metro News Acura weather forecast calling for clouds, maybe a shower or thunderstorm tonight, down to 61. Then for tomorrow, your Thursday clouds, a couple of more showers with a high only of 67. And staying cool for Friday to kick off your Memorial Day weekend with clouds and showers and a high of 63.

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